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You know, we gotta get organized. We just can't be out here, you know, high and smoked up and whatever. 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Whatever we gonna do, we gotta do it.

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Tom Petty and the Heartbreakers, Here Comes My Girl. I guess that's my cue. I'm Corny. I'm going to be with you till 10 o'clock, and we're in for a lovely day here in New York. A nice summery day with a high around 84. Not too humid today, starting off at 71, but then over the next few days, you can expect it to heat up and steam up. So enjoy the weather today. Coming up, we'll get to music from Tom Odell, Marvin Gaye, going to mix it up. We'll do a question of the day. Here's one of my new favorites. It's from Lola Young.

0: on WFUV. Tom O'Dell and Another Love. Coming up, something from Jungle and a new one from Beba Doobie. I'm Courtney O'Connell, mixing the music for you weekday mornings. Happy Monday. 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And then Wednesday, November 25th, it's Rival Sons with the Bluestones and the Velveteers. 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

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It's UK band Jungle. They always pair up nicely with Marvin Gaye. Coming up, we'll get to something from U2 and the English Beat. And here's a new one from Biba Doobie, rocking out a bit on her latest.

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0: 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Say three Hail Marys and two Our Fathers, and you're absolved. 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

0: On WFUV, it's Space Hog and their one hit from the mid-90s. In the meantime, at about 9 minutes before 7 on this Monday morning, coming up, music from Depeche Mode and Coldplay. I'm Corny O'Connell. Thanks for joining me. 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

Coldplay from the debut, and yes, we live in a beautiful world, and it's going to be a beautiful day today on this Monday with comfortable temperatures and comfortable humidity. Seasonable, we'll get up to around 84 later on with sunshine, right now 70 in Central Park, but then it gets a little hotter and stickier through the middle of the week. I'm Corny O'Connell, going to get to music from the Lumineers and REM, and we'll do a question of the day later. What is the topic for the question of the day? All I can say is, if you know, you know. This next artist, Annabelle Dinda, is going to be opening for Noah Kahan, and I can get around to something from him as well. She's going to be opening stadium shows for Noah Kahan, and she's also going to be doing a private show just for WFUV's marquee members.

0: The Lumineers and Ho Hey on FUV, and that was Annabelle Dinda before that. Coming up, something from the Stone Roses, and I also want to share a new one from Sylvan Esso. 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

0: 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I'm Corny. 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

0: 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Up next, it's an old traditional song that Nina Simone recorded, and then Feist also did this version of Sea Lion.
1: Sea Lion.

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1: 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Wherever you are, we'll be there with you.

0: Wilco and Out of Sight, Out of Mind on WFUV. Coming up, I'll give you something to crank up from Nirvana, and we can get to Sharon Jones and the Dap Kings. 10 minutes before 8 o'clock for the WFUV question of the day. You know, just like in that Waitress's song, you may know what boys like, but do you know what Corny likes? It's pretty much the same thing. I'm a simple man. So see if you know what to put down for the question of the day as I give you a knowing look at WFUV.org/question or through the WFUV mobile app. And right now we're going to get 90 seconds of news with Robin Shannon.
1: The number of Legionnaires cases on the Upper East Side of Manhattan continues to grow. So far, there are 59 cases and no deaths reported. Officials also say they are cleaning and disinfecting water towers. The City Health Department will update New Yorkers at a virtual town hall. That's at 6 tonight. The City Council wants to know your thoughts on the horse carriage industry. They plan to hold a public hearing on Wednesday. The bill will phase out the horse carriages in New York City over the next 2 years. New Zealand actor Sam Neill, known for Jurassic Park and The Piano, has died. He was 78. And we now know what caused the death of South Carolina Senator Lindsey Graham. The Republican lawmaker passed away unexpectedly Saturday night. It was from an aortic rupture related to cardiac disease. The U.S. and Iran each say they control the Strait of Hormuz. This comes after a weekend of attacks. The waterway used for global trade remains the key issue in negotiations. And it'll now cost you 82 cents to mail a letter. The Postal Service raised the cost of a forever stamp by 4 cents. Movie Night at Bryant Park returns tonight. You can enjoy free films every Monday from 5 to 10:30 p.m. now through September 14th. On today's What's What podcast, WFUV's Sienna Reinders talks with the guitar man of Central Park as he wraps up his 35-year career. Check out the What's What podcast today after 4 at WFUVnews.org. 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

Liz Phair on WFUV, and up next, a band that's known each other since they were kids growing up in Madison, Wisconsin. 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

0: Digital Underground following up the Humpty Dance the following year with that one, same song. And we'll follow that up with something from 10,000 Maniacs. Corny O'Connell with you on a Monday morning. And FUV in the Bowery presents Welcome Bob Dylan in concert with Lucinda Williams and her band and Jimmy Vaughn and the Tilt-A-Whirl Band at Forest Hill Stadium on Tuesday, July 21st. 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That's Bob Dylan in concert with Lucinda Williams and her band and Jimmy Vaughn and the Tilt-A-Whirl Band, July 21st at Forest Hill Stadium. 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

On WFUV, it's Noah Kahn. He's got a couple of sold-out shows this weekend at Citi Field, and that is Doors. And right now, it's Magnetic Fields on FUV.

0: Matthew Sweet with the title track to that album, Girlfriend, on WFUV at 11 minutes before 9 o'clock. So we're getting close to time for the WFUV question of the day. Getting requests for songs like Do You Know the Way to San Jose? Who Knows Where the Time Goes? All I can say is if you know, you know. And if you do know, put in a request at WFUV.org/question or through the mobile app. I'm Corny O'Connell, and we've got your news in 90 seconds, sponsored by Yale New Haven Health.
1: The number of Legionnaires cases on the Upper East Side of Manhattan continues to grow. So far, there are 59 cases and no deaths reported. Officials also say they are cleaning and disinfecting water towers. The City Health Department will update New Yorkers at a virtual town hall. That's at 6 tonight. The City Council wants to know your thoughts on the horse carriage industry. They plan to hold a public hearing on Wednesday. The bill will phase out the horse carriages in New York City over the next 2 years. New Zealand actor Sam Neill, known for Jurassic Park and The Piano, has died. He was 78. And we now know what caused the death of South Carolina Senator Lindsey Graham. The Republican lawmaker passed away unexpectedly Saturday night. It was from an aortic rupture related to cardiac disease. The U.S. and Iran each say they control the Strait of Hormuz. This comes after a weekend of attacks. The waterway used for global trade remains the key issue in negotiations. And it'll now cost you 82 cents to mail a letter. The Postal Service raised the cost of a forever stamp by 4 cents. Movie Night at Bryant Park returns tonight. You can enjoy free films every Monday from 5 to 10:30 p.m. now through September 14th. On today's What's What podcast, WFUV's Sienna Reinders talks with the guitar man of Central Park as he wraps up his 35-year career. Check out the What's What podcast today after 4 at WFUVnews.org. 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

on WFUV. She calls it washing machine heart. It's Mitski at a minute past 9 o'clock on this Monday morning. Up to 75 degrees, heading for a comfortable 84 this afternoon. Not too humid today, but over the next few days, it is going to get hotter and steamier. Corny with you. We'll do a question of the day in a little bit. And right now, it's the latest from Casey Musgraves.

0: covering Led Zeppelin. It's Stone Temple Pilots on WFUV. And next, you get the WFUV question of the day. 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

0: Tom Petty and the Heartbreakers wrapping up the WFUV question of the day. I need to know, and you ought to know, what the topic is, because all those songs had no in them, like Alanis Morissette before that, and Bill Withers, Ain't No Sunshine, I Know, I Know, I Know, I Know, and the Mavericks, I Want to Know, and Bonnie Raitt, I Know, and I know we had a lot of requests on the question of the day, and a lot of new players, too. Let's say thanks to the folks who put these requests in. There's Helen from Queens, Liam, Billy, John in Brooklyn, Deborah from Seacliff, Dick from Orlando, Mike from the UP of Michigan, Nancy D., Jim from Pleasantville, Dana in Wilton, David in Brooklyn, John in Troutman, North Carolina, Rosemary, Annie, Carol from Brooklyn, Jeff B., Richie in Toms River, Kevin from Stamford. Happy birthday, Kevin. John from Hoboken, Spencer from Greenpoint, Kent from Maywood, Daniel, Sam from New Haven, Dave in Raleigh, North Carolina, Bridget in Windsor, New York, Amy, Lily in East Setauket, Liz in Centerport, Greg from Beacon, John in Bayside, Jean Marie in West Virginia, Mike in Leland, North Carolina, Jerry, Glenn in Boynton Beach, Florida, and Stephanie in Philadelphia, among others. You can check out the question of the day every weekday morning at WFUV.org/question or through the mobile app, and you'll get another one same time tomorrow.
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I'm going to get to something from Fantagram and Sonic Youth. 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

0: Oh, I had to do some crate digging to pull that one out from Sonic Youth, Teenage Riot on WFUV at about 8 minutes before 10 o'clock. Stick around because Delphine Blue is in for Alisa this morning. I'm Corny. I'll catch you tomorrow. And FUV in the Bowery presents Welcome the Strokes for the Reality Awaits Tour with Beach House, TV on the Radio, and Effers on Friday, October 2nd at Flushing Meadows Corona Park in Queens. 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

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My name is Delphine Blue, and I'm with you this Monday morning. I'm in for Alisa Ali, so very happy to be here, and thanks for tuning in. You know, there were 1,000 guests at Taylor Swift's wedding, and this band was started by one of them. That would be Jack Antonoff. 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

0: Holly, PJ Harvey from Stories from the City, Stories from the Sea. And of course, she has a new song. It's just a standalone right now. It's called Voyager. At the start of the year, Polly said, I'm working on a new record. And with PJ Harvey, you know, we have to give her all the time she wants. It was open-ended. So she really is. And she laid a new song on us. Now, if you want to hear what it sounds like, you could just listen to the archive of this past week's Shocking Blue, which was on Saturday night. 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Got something for you Husker Du Sugar fans coming up next. Some solo Bob Mould. Stick around.
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Very tricky, very, very tricky. And right now on WFUV, Metric, they're from Canada. They're up next. They have a new album called Romanticize the Dive. And if you want to hear it live, they're going to be at Brooklyn Paramount on July 30th. 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

0: Kate Nash here on WFUV, and she had a birthday last week, so happy birthday to Kate Nash, who turned 39. That was Foundations from her 2013 album, Girl Talk. Delphine blew in for Alisa Ali this Monday morning, and it's pretty nice out right now, but the mercury will be rising. We're about to go into a heat wave starting tomorrow for the rest of the week. 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Coming up, the song that put Steven Sanchez on the map. Stick around.
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0: Fighters on the quiet side with that one, walking after you from The Color of Shape. 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I'm Delphine Blue. I am in for Alisa Ali today. 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

Out of the gate a few years before Boy Genius, there was another momentary supergroup, the High Women, which was Brandi Carlile, Natalie Hemby, Maren Morris, and Amanda Shires. You just heard them with Crowded Table here at Member Supported WFUV, Delphine Blue, and for Alisa Ali. And these two are apparently best friends forever. It's Olivia Rodrigo and Robert Smith. What's Wrong With Me?

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0: Ah, it's such a great song. It's such a great song. It's such a great, great, great song. Tears for Fears, Head Over Heels, from 1985. And that goes in the canon of my top million favorite songs. Who could ever pick a favorite song? Come on, I dare you. You cannot. And we heard from Olivia Rodrigo and Robert Smith, who are besties musically. Musically besties. Not romantic, musically besties. The song is called What's Wrong With Me. You can see why it would appeal to Robert Smith. And by the way, if you're hankering to see The Cure, they're playing in Athens on Wednesday night. So, you know, you have time to get there. Delphine Blue in for Alisa Ali on a Monday preceding a heat wave. So enjoy today because things are going to heat up. FUV welcomes the Battery Park City Authority's River and Blues Concert Series Thursday evenings in Wagner Park in Lower Manhattan. The free outdoor series begins. It says begins and continues. It begins and continues this Thursday, July 16th, with the War and Treaty. Upcoming shows include Alan Stone and Amelia Day. More info at bpca.ny.gov. Want me to say that again? All right. bpca.ny.gov. That's the River and Blues series in Wagner Park, Thursdays in July, from Battery Park City Authority and media partner FUV. That's a very pretty park, Wagner Park, right on the river in Lower Manhattan. Coming up next, new music from Brandon Flowers. He's got a new solo album. He's going to be at Brooklyn Paramount on September 18th. So stick around, okay?
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0: Well, apparently Brandon Flowers is still combing his hair. So in the meantime,

I went to see Jack White last night at Brooklyn Paramount. Let me tell you, you can be healed by rock and roll. What a great show. And of course, he did do some White Stripes songs, but not that one, which was Icky Thump. That's a great one. He did some other great songs. That was the title track from the 2007 album. 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

0: From Moscow, Idaho, the great Josh Ritter, who is a great friend to WFUV. And one time when he was here, you know, he paints also, and I've said this many times before, but he presented us with a painting that he made, and it hangs right here in the studio, and I'm looking at it, and it's just lovely. It's like a body of water in the sky, but not that literal, you know. Maybe one day you'll be here in the FUV studio and you'll see it for yourself. Oh, I could take a picture of it and put it on Instagram. That's what I could do. Anyway, Josh Ritter, getting ready to get down. Delphine Blue in for Alisa Ali with Of Monsters and Men. They're from Iceland. They're coming up next. Stick around.
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Vince Staples professing his love for music. The song is called Cotton from his new album, Cry Baby. And it's really fun to dance to as well. Right now on WFUV, it's Deep Sea Diver, who, of course, is Jessica Dobson, who plays guitar with the Shins and Beck. Here's the title track from the album, Impossible Weight.

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0: Gravity. Well, I guess that's why people get Botox. Anyway, that was John Mayer here on Member Supported WFUV. And right now, it's time to find out what's going on in the world. Yeah, we're going to check in with the FUV newsroom for news in 90 seconds.
1: The Legionnaires' disease cluster affecting the Upper East Side has grown to 59 cases. The New York City Department of Health is actively investigating the cluster. A virtual town hall with more information and updates will be held tonight at 6 p.m. Parents of children ages 6 through 13 can now enjoy a parents' night out. Mayor Mamdani and the NYC Parks Department have announced a free one-night drop-off program with supervised games, arts and crafts, and more, while parents and caregivers have a night to themselves. Dinner will also be provided. Parents can register for this program from today through July 20th on the NYC Parks website. Music organizations like the Grammys and the Recording Industry Association of America are ramping up AI regulations. They're proposing AI labels for music recordings. This means listeners will know if songs are AI-assisted or AI-generated. Bryant Park movie nights begin tonight with the film Wayne's World. New Yorkers can now catch movies every Monday through September 15th. The lawn opens at 5 p.m. and the movie starts at 8 p.m. On today's What's What podcast, WFUV's Sienna Reinders goes to Central Park, where New Yorkers have gathered to watch a man play guitar for more than 30 years. Check out the What's What podcast today after 4 at WFUVnews.org. I'm Mia Barth, and that's your news in 90 seconds on FUV.
0: Well, if your stomach is rumbling a bit, I have good news. It's almost time for us to serve you a New York slice that's coming up just after noon here on FUV. In the meantime, you might head over to the bodega to get something for lunch. And speaking of bodega, that's the name of this band. They opened for Spoon the other night in Central Park Summer Stage. Here is All Inside Aquarium from Bodega on FUV.

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0: Phoebe Bridgers, Lost Boys, from her new album, Lost Weekend. And there's a lot of guest artists on that song, amongst them her boy genius bandmates, Julian Baker and Lucy Dacus. I wonder if that was one of them that yells the 1, 2, 3, 4. And it remains to be seen if some of those guests will join her on stage when she plays at Barclays September 24th, 25th, and 26th. I'm going to guess yes, but we'll have to wait and see. The War on Drugs was ahead of that with that great song, Red Eyes, such a great song. And we heard from both Bodega, who, by the way, are New York Slice alums, and they headlined a New York Slice little show that Alisa put together. It happened at Market Hotel last month, and then they opened for Spoon at Central Park Summer Stage. So, you know, when it comes to New York Slices, we serve up the best. Yes, we do.
1: It's coming to you fresh. New Yorkers do it best. You're biased till you try it, then you'll have to agree. Slices in NYC.
0: So today's New York Slice, very interesting. Two procrastinators walk into a recording studio, and they are Jack McCarthy and Mary McCarthy. They're a husband and wife. He's a retired New York City bus driver. Both of them are cancer survivors, and they finally decided to record their songs. She's on ukulele and vocals, and he's on vocals and guitar. And so let's hear what they sound like. Here is Jack and Mary McCarthy on WFUV's New York Slice. This is called The Storm Is Coming.

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0: Well, how beautiful was that? That was today's New York Slice. What a gorgeous song from Jack and Mary McCarthy. It was called The Storm Is Coming. 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
0: Well, I was going to say, I know more than one person who have donated a car to WFUV. Anyway, but also I want to tell you that we were just listening to El King with Shame, and right now it's Iggy Pop.

from the brand new album, An Eraser and a Maze. That was Modest Mouse picking Dragon's Pockets. If you want to hear it live, you'll have the chance on the 8th of October. They'll be playing at Pier 17. Iggy Pop ahead of that with Candy. And yes, you correctly identified Kate Pearson of the B-52s. That's right. You were going, wait, I know that voice. It was Kate Pearson of the B-52s singing with him. And you are listening to member-supported WFUV. I'm Delphine Blue. I'm in for Alisa Ali this Monday. And FUV and the Bowery presents... Welcome. This is such an amazing show. The Strokes for the Reality Awaits tour with Beach House, TV on the Radio, and Effers on Friday, October 2nd at Flushing Meadows Corona Park in Queens. 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That's The Strokes with Beach House, TV on the Radio, and Effers on Friday, October 2nd at Flushing Meadows Corona Park in Queens from The Bowery Presents with media support from FUV. These are the Cardigans.

0: From Long Beach, California, that would be Sublime here on Member Supported WFUV, and they're going to be playing at the Great South Bay Music Festival in Patchogue on the 24th of July, which just might be my birthday. Maybe I'll go. Anyway, Sublime with Santeria. Yeah, here on WFUV. And FUV supports 92NY and their Summer Folk Series, July 27th through 31st. The Midsummer Music Fest includes an evening with Patty Griffin and Kathleen Edwards. And that's happening on Monday, July 27th. 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Thursday, July 30th, it's The Lone Bellow for a New York City album release concert for What a Time to Be Alive. 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Stick around for, let's see what's coming up next. What do I have queued up? Oh, the Pixies. How could you go wrong with that?
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0: Baby Rose has a brand new album. It came out on Friday. It's called Yearnalism. That's spelled Y-E-A-R-N-A-L-I-S-M. And this is called Better.

a little bit of Prince for you on a Monday afternoon. So it's kind of reasonable outside today, but just be forewarned, there is a heat wave that's going to be starting tomorrow and going all through the whole week. It's going to be like New York summer. Here's Cage the Elephant on FUV.

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0: Some lovely harmonies there from Father John Misty and Regina Spektor, who's always, always just such, her voice is so incredible, and she's from right here in the Bronx. 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

0: 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We also heard from Arctic Monkeys, Are You Mine, and Buffalo Traffic Jam. 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I got some Seal coming up next. 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

Now, I know for a fact you were just saying, who is that, right? Amazing voice, Kelsey Ann Hillock. Originally from Pittsburgh, now based in Atlanta, she makes music as Kels, and she's 6 feet tall. Yep, she sings it right from her toes. Amazing, great, great song from Kels called Gone here on FUV on the heels of a oldie but goodie from Seal, Crazy. Yep, and then, of course, there's Beck.

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1: It isn't just a number on the dial. 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

0: Will Gregory and Alison Goldfrapp, who have made music together for the past couple of decades as Goldfrapp, but they are currently on hiatus. But they haven't called it quits, so they're working on solo projects. And hiatus is hiatus, so we'll just sit tight, right? Okay. 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
3: Ahoy! We'll see you there.
0: Well, that does it for me. I'm Delphine Blue. I've been in for Elisa Ali because, you know, it's July. It's July. It's July. It's summertime. That's when people go on vacation. So Elisa is doing that. I'll be back tomorrow. So thanks for keeping me company. It's been real fun. And hang with me tomorrow, okay? All right, I'm going to leave you with Goose. This year, they only made one album, unlike last year when they made two. And this is from the new album, Big Modern. It's Goose on FUV. Stick around for our good friend Dennis Elsis. He'll take things from here.

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into the great wide open. As we settle into this Monday afternoon, I hope you had a good weekend. It's Dennis Elsis, that's Tom Petty. Here are the Revivalists.

0: Jenny Lewis with Rilo Kiley. That's Silver Lining here at WFUV. And we heard from The Revivalist just before it and Heartstop. 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

Time to go with Desperate Youth on WFUV. Just before Chance the Rapper's All Night, here is the new track from the Mountain Goats called, are you ready? Charlie Sheen Reaches Out to the Feds.

0: It's The Crane Wife 3 from The Decemberists on WFUV 2006. Hole before that, Celebrity Skin, and we started off with the new one from The Mountain Goats called Charlie Sheen Reaches Out to the Feds. 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

Noah Kahn. That's Doors, Noah Kahn. Big weekend next weekend. Showing up for two nights at Citi Field. Here at Member Supported, WFUV REM asked, what's the frequency, Kenneth? Here's Tori Amos. And from under the pink, it's Past the Mission.

0: Sinner from The Last Dinner Party on WFUV. You may ask yourself, did we just hear Talking Heads? 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Tori Amos starting off with Past the Mission. 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

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For a Monday afternoon, it's Dennis Elsis. This is new. Her name is Annabelle Dinda, and here is The Hand.

0: Sweetest Thing. That is U2, 1987. On WFUV, Annabelle Dinda before that, new music, the track called The Hand. Here at WFUV 90.7 on this Monday afternoon, I want to tell you all about Sylvanesso coming to Brooklyn Paramount Wednesday, October 14th. 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

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Bad Religion before that and Sorrow. Here is the new one from Role Model, High Hopes 3000.

0: very 80s, Thompson Twins, 1985, Lay Your Hands on Me. Norah Jones gave us Sunrise, and we started off with Role Model, the new one, High Hopes 3000. On WFUV, music coming up from Churches and a new one from Weezer after this.
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The group Wednesday joins Weezer on that track, We Might As Well Be Strangers, new. Before Churches with the Mother We Share, here's Reflector, title track from Arcade Fire, their album in 2013, with some assistance from David Bowie.

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0: 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Len before that, Steal My Sunshine and Arcade Fire, starting things off with Reflector. 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

She's going the distance. That's Cake. And before it, covering John Prine, My Morning Jacket, wishing you all the best. This is Steve Lacy and The Feeling.

0: You got your cherry bomb here at WFUV. 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

Lola Young, her new one from Down Here and the Gin Blossoms, found out about you. These are the Shins on FUV. Caring is creepy.

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0: Welcome to My Island with Caroline Polachek. Cars from their debut moving in stereo, and The Shins starting off, and Caring is Creepy. At WFUV for this Monday afternoon, how about we check in on the latest news, which is brought to you this segment by...
1: There's a heat advisory starting tomorrow at noon in New York City. It's in effect until 9 p.m. Wednesday, and temperatures are expected to reach the mid-90s. New Yorkers can call 311 for cooling centers and safety tips. The Legionnaires' disease cluster in the Upper East Side has grown to 59 cases. It's a type of pneumonia that people can get by inhaling mist that's contaminated with Legionella bacteria. A virtual town hall with more information and updates will be held tonight at 6 p.m. Governor Kathy Hochul is continuing her pushback on ICE enforcement. The governor has sent a letter to the Department of Homeland Security following reports of three new detention center projects in New York State. Hochul says she wants to speak directly with the DHS secretary for more transparency on the projects. New Yorkers can watch the World Cup finals at the Museum of Natural History. The watch party is free with museum admission, and the final is this Sunday at 3 p.m. Looking for something else to watch in between the World Cup games? Well, you can head to Roosevelt Island for a free screening of How to Train Your Dragon this Friday. The event starts at 7 p.m. in South Point Park, and three other movies will be screened throughout the next few weeks. On today's What's What podcast, WFUV's Sienna Reinders goes to Central Park, where New Yorkers have gathered to watch a man play guitar for more than 30 years. 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

from Pocket Full of Kryptonite, 1991 Spin Doctors, Little Miss Can't Be Wrong. On a Monday afternoon, it's Dennis Elsa's title track of Kacey Musgraves' latest album, Middle of Nowhere.

0: gonna know my name, Bright Lights, Big City, inspired by an early visit by Cary Clark Jr. to New York City. Bright Lights, and before it, Casey Musgrave's Middle of Nowhere. 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

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Laura Marling before that, Ghosts. On 90.7, Jesse Wells, this is new, Won't You Come Out Tonight?

0: In the City. It's The Jam from 1977. First Aid Kit out of Sweden. The Sisters with My Silver Lining. And new from Jesse Wells, Won't You Come Out Tonight. 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

Lucy Dacus. Her latest, Planting Tomatoes, Tame Impala, before it, Feels Like We Only Go Backwards. It's Dennis Elsis from the album Sable, Fable. Everything is peaceful, love, with Bon Iver.

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0: Daft Punk, together with Pharrell Williams, Lose Yourself to Dance on WFUV. We heard from Lord, Solar Power, Bon Iver, Everything is Peaceful Love. Stay tuned for Emma P. She'll be along shortly after we check in with the news in 90 seconds. It's Dennis Elsis. Let's you and I meet up again tomorrow in the afternoon. And now, let's find out what's going on.
1: There's a heat advisory starting tomorrow at noon in New York City. It's in effect until 9 p.m. Wednesday, and temperatures are expected to reach the mid-90s. New Yorkers can call 311 for cooling centers and safety tips. The Legionnaires' disease cluster in the Upper East Side has grown to 59 cases. It's a type of pneumonia that people can get by inhaling mist that's contaminated with Legionella bacteria. A virtual town hall with more information and updates will be held tonight at 6 p.m. Governor Kathy Hochul is continuing her pushback on ICE enforcement. The governor has sent a letter to the Department of Homeland Security following reports of three new detention center projects in New York State. Hochul says she wants to speak directly with the DHS secretary for more transparency on the projects. New Yorkers can watch the World Cup finals at the Museum of Natural History. The watch party is free with museum admission, and the final is this Sunday at 3 p.m. Looking for something else to watch in between the World Cup games? Well, you can head to Roosevelt Island for a free screening of How to Train Your Dragon this Friday. The event starts at 7 p.m. in South Point Park, and three other movies will be screened throughout the next few weeks. On today's What's What podcast, WFUV's Sienna Reinders goes to Central Park, where New Yorkers have gathered to watch a man play guitar for more than 30 years. Check out the What's What podcast after 4 at WFUVnews.org. I'm Lainey Nguyen, and that's your news in 90 seconds on FUV.
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with Andre 3000. That's Anderson .Paak and Come Home, 90.7 WFUV. It's Monday, July 13th. Maybe you're just coming home after the work day. Glad you've tuned in. It's Emma P with you. Olivia Rodrigo just put out a new album last month called You Seem Pretty Sad for a Girl So In Love. On it, there's a song with none other than The Cure frontman Robert Smith, a dream come true collaboration for Olivia Rodrigo. The song they did together is called What's Wrong With Me?

0: 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It's Emma P talking to all of you, and I've got Phoenix and James coming up. 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

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Came out of Phoenix, Too Young. Emma P. hanging with you about halfway through July. Mark of a fun summer is new music from Charlie XCX. Her upcoming record is Music Fashion Film. Arriving July 24th, she'll arrive in NYC to play Barclays Center September 14th and 15th. From the new upcoming record, this is SS26, Charlie XCX on FUV.

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His new record, Cry Baby, just out at the start of June. That's Vince Staples and Cotton. Came out of Claro with Bags. MFP on 90.7 WFUV. Thanks for keeping me company this Monday evening. Let's keep the music coming now with the Pretenders.

0: Duran Duran with Come Undone, WFUV 90.7. It's Emma P. More music on the way this hour. 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

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That was Leonard Cohen with Everybody Knows. This is Emma P. We've got a brand new single just out a few days ago from Cage the Elephant. It's called Beaches in Tennessee.

0: From her 2024 debut, Cacophony, that's Paris Paloma and Labor, WFUV 90.7. Emma P with the Strokes queued up, plus one from Oasis. 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

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It's Emma P., not a bad decision you made by tuning in to 90.7 FM. I've got a new song for you now from Sylvan Esso. 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
1: My dad and I have this conversation sometimes. 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

That's Vermont singer-songwriter Noah Kahan with Doors, song off his album The Great Divide, just out back in April. Emma P hanging out on this Monday evening, WFUV 90.7, Republica in there with Ready to Go. Now here's Imogen Heap.

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